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1: I love the ladies. Each one's a poem. I can make them warm as kitchens in a Hampshire home.
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1: 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Hear, hear!
2: 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Even British girls.
0: But only as a last resort.

0: the ladies. 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We can make them melt like April in the Poconos.
1: At every point of two.